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Art Garfunkel with the first of your requests, Mike. Bright Eyes, a lovely piece of music. A second piece of music from the duo, which is Garfunkel and Paul Simon, of course. This time, Paul Simon. Diamonds on the sole of her shoes. Oh, wow.

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Diamonds on the soles of his shoes. He's a poor boy, empty as a pocket, empty as a pocket, but nothing.

Paul Simon for you and Diamonds on the Soles of Her Shoes. Mike, good pieces of music. Let's have something for you from Brian Cadd, Quietly Rusting.

So many examples of things that you can see. My favorite band, Coldplay again. This is an old and my friend, the Bridge Over River Choir, coming to you from the Prague Philharmonic Orchestra.

The Andrews Sisters, Rum and Coca-Cola. Mark, we have a piece of music here just for you. Sandy Scott, Born with a Smile on My Face.

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I love winners when they cry, losers when they try, music when it's good, and life.

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1: When Dukes and Martha Rogers pass a time of day with me, I say me special word and then they ask me out to tea. Woo!
2: Supercalifragilistic, it's me happy-go-just. 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

0: One of my favorite jazz pianists, Gene Harris, there. 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At 7:30, up next, Gary Lamell.
1: I can't wait for Brisbane 32. Maybe your kids will be there competing for Australia, even if they're in track and field, cycling, boxing, or whatever. First, teach them to swim. Why? Because too many little children drown each year. To achieve their dreams, our kids need to learn to swim. Fence the pool, shut the gate, teach your kids to swim. It's great. Supervise, watch your mate, and learn how to resuscitate. I'm Laurie Lawrence. Kids Alive, do the five.
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And you'd never know how much your patience means to me, 'cause I'm so out of touch. Thank God you can read me.

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We got Billy Idol and Hot in the City. 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I'm sorry, Billy, but it is not. However, okay, have it your way. Hot in the City. 16 minutes past 6 o'clock.

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These are the Hollies, Just One Look.

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Yeah, Islands in the Stream, Kenny Rogers, Dolly Parton. We're coming up to the 7:30 Queensland News, and taking us up there is Susan Morn, Bobby's Girl.

0: strange but true.
1: Now, Aija Arita Berlina Mauer, she actually married the Berlin Wall. This German woman tied the knot with the Berlin Wall back in 1979. She even adopted the surname with Berliner Mauer, which is German for Berlin Wall. For her, the strength and stability of the wall symbolised everything she'd longed for in a parlour. Would you believe that? I suppose described as a real brick. Yeah. When the wall was demolished in 1989, she was devastated and been mourning the loss of her partner, as she described, as a life partner. There we are. Berliner Mauer. Berliner Mauer.
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